0: Guess who? Turning down the advances of an American woman. Supertramp enjoyed breakfast in America, and Steve Miller bragged about living in the USA. We'll keep being cocky about our home country with a Grateful Dead, Jackson Browne, and more after this short slice of Americana.
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4: Fox News, I'm John Saucier. President Trump continuing to defend his plan to buy diesel fuel from Russia and criticize Ukrainian President Volodymyr Zelensky. The president again claiming a peace deal is coming soon, but says Russia is not to blame for the delay.
5: They're going to make a deal. I think actually Putin wants to make a deal more than Zelensky.
4: There's some New York Democrats calling for Mayor Zoran Mamdani to make changes to the NYPD unless the department cuts ties with ICE. This after a shooting of an alleged illegal migrant who reportedly tried to flee arrest. Republican Attorney General candidate for New York, Sarithra Komandereddy, joining on Fox, saying the violence will stop when law enforcement stops releasing criminals back into society.
6: The way we used to do this was very simple. If a violent criminal is in NYPD custody, they've committed a state crime, and they're here illegally, and they're getting released, they would be handed over to federal officials at the jailhouse door.
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0: America's 240 Candles with the Beatles and Birthday. Before that, Jackson Browne, the Grateful Dead, and Bruce Springsteen exercised their right to free speech. Don't go anywhere. The fireworks continue with another hour of Flashback right after this.
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3: No, Netflix is not adding an After Dark category, but so many people have been duped by the viral hoax that Netflix had to republish its policies about streaming adult content. It's just more proof that some folks will believe anything, like the rumor this week that Spotify is introducing a new feature that'll play music based on your financial situation. Would you let AI pick your baby's name? A lot of parents have been asking chatbots for help with one name that keeps popping up, and now Alara has suddenly become the baby name of the year. Except AI didn't invent it. It found it on Reddit, where it's been talked about for years. Okay, so what were some of the worst new gadgets at this week's Consumer Electronics Show? There was a lollipop that plays music through your teeth when you bite down on it, or the internet-connected treadmill with a built-in AI coach that can yell at you to go faster, but also collects all your biometric data. But it was Samsung's new talking AI fridge that had most people scratching their heads. That's what's trending. I'm Christian Chase.
4: What did you search for online this year, or have you already cleared your history? Google released its annual Year in Search list, and K-pop Demon Hunters was at the top in the U.S. Labubu, government shutdown, and tariffs were also in the top 10. Pedro Pascal was one of the most searched actors globally. And the biggest viral dish was the hot honey cottage cheese sweet potato beef bowl. Gross. That's what's trending. I'm Jen Clark.

right, now this last one coming up by Big J. Unfortunately, we're rather restricted by the fact that we have microphones. Ordinarily, on this one, Big J stays on the stand only momentarily and roams through the aisles and past the place over there, all around the club here in Birdland. But because of the fact that our cables are rather short, we'll have to stay on the stand with this one. The Deacon's Hop, Big J.

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2: The top-seeded Milwaukee Brewers are leading the Dodgers 6-4 in the bottom of the eighth inning, trying to take a 2-0 lead in the National League Championship Series. It's been a good one tonight, and the clutch hitting belongs to the home team. With runners in scoring position, Milwaukee is 5-for-12. The Dodgers another 0-for-4 tonight. And it's been 8 pitchers in 8 innings for the Dodgers. They will head home perhaps down 2-0 in this best of 7. The AL Championship Series opener is just underway. Cleveland at Tampa Bay just starting. The Monday night football game, Buffalo at the Rams. Bills wide receiver DJ Moore is not active due to a shoulder injury, and wide receiver Joshua Palmer's out with a bad shoulder. The 49ers say wide receiver Debo Samuel will miss at least a couple games with a hamstring injury, and 49ers linebacker Dre Greenlaw was suspended 1 game, kicked out Sunday for headbutting an opponent.
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0: Some hard-working Detroit-based music from Bob Seger and the Fire Down Below. Tom Petty, Kansas, and Van Halen also represented the red, white, and blue. There's more stateside sounds on the way, including Skynyrd, Stevie Ray Vaughan, and an all-American boy when we come back.
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2: No, Netflix is not adding an After Dark category, but so many people have been duped by the viral hoax that Netflix had to republish its policies about streaming adult content. It's just more proof that some folks will believe anything, like the rumor this week that Spotify is introducing a new feature that'll play music based on your financial situation. Would you let AI pick your baby's name? A lot of parents have been asking chatbots for help with one name that keeps popping up, and now Elara has suddenly become the baby name of the year. Except AI didn't invent it. It found it on Reddit, where it's been talked about for years. Okay, so what were some of the worst new gadgets at this week's Consumer Electronics Show? There was a lollipop that plays music through your teeth when you bite down on it, or the internet-connected treadmill with a built-in AI coach that could yell at you to go faster, but also collects all your biometric data. But it was Samsung's new talking AI fridge that had most people scratching their heads. That's what's trending. I'm Christian Chase.
3: What did you search for online this year, or have you already cleared your history? Google released its annual Year in Search list, and K-pop Demon Hunters was at the top in the U.S. Labubu, government shutdown, and tariffs were also in the top 10. Pedro Pascal was one of the most searched actors globally. And the biggest viral dish was the hot honey cottage cheese sweet potato beef bowl. Gross. That's what's trending. I'm Jen Clark.

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0: From All-American Boy Rick Derringer, that's Rock and Roll Hoochie Coo, to end our collection of American artists. Before that, we had Stevie Ray Vaughan, Steve Miller, and Lynyrd Skynyrd to round things out. Our independence celebration continues with more Flashback fireworks right after this.
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2: Creepy stuff there as the Riddler and the Batman. This week, Quentin called Paul weak sauce on a podcast. Now the Batman director Matt Reeves coming to bat for Paul on X, calling him an incredible actor and an incredible person.
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2: And if you've got $100,000 lying around, well, we've got a story for you. That's the expected cost at a British auction for the writing desk of J.R.R. Tolkien, the legendary author of the Lord of the Rings books, the very desk where much of those works were conceived. For CBS Entertainment, I'm Matt Wolf.
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0: 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Our 4th of July newscast starts overseas, where Pink Floyd had a few milestones. In 1968, they headlined the very first free show at London's Hyde Park to mark the release of their second album, A Saucer Full of Secrets. 37 years and 3 days later, they reunited in Hyde Park as part of Live Aid for their final show.

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2: The top-seeded Milwaukee Brewers lead the National League Championship Series 2-0 after beating the Dodgers again tonight 7-4. The Brewers were down 4-3 in the fifth. William Contreras, the star of the evening at the plate with 3 hits, 3 RBIs, including a long solo homer in the fifth. The Dodger offense went 3-for-28 with 9 strikeouts. The Brewers bullpen tossed 5 perfect innings. That is a playoff first. The opener of the American League Championship Series is underway at top-seeded Tampa Bay, and the Rays scored twice in the first. Rays still up 2-0 on Cleveland, top of the fourth inning. The Monday night football games in L.A., and the Bills are back in the lead on the Rams, 13-7, about 5 minutes to go in the second quarter. James Cook, a 17-yard touchdown run. On 8 carries, he has 53 yards rushing in the first half. Buffalo with a couple of field goals in the first quarter. Matthew Stafford, a touchdown pass in the second quarter.
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0: The Rolling Stones, reporting on the revolution in street fighting men. Also making waves against the establishment were Buffalo Springfield, Thunderclap Newman, and the Beatles. We'll get the results of the revolution, no spoilers please, when Flashback comes back.
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2: No, Netflix is not adding an After Dark category, but so many people have been duped by the viral hoax that Netflix had to republish its policies about streaming adult content. It's just more proof that some folks will believe anything, like the rumor this week that Spotify is introducing a new feature that'll play music based on your financial situation. Would you let AI pick your baby's name? A lot of parents have been asking chatbots for help with one name that keeps popping up, and now Alara has suddenly become the baby name of the year, except AI didn't invent it. It found it on Reddit, where it's been talked about for years. Okay, so what were some of the worst new gadgets at this week's Consumer Electronics Show? There was a lollipop that plays music through your teeth when you bite down on it, or the internet-connected treadmill with a built-in AI coach that can yell at you to go faster, but also collects all your biometric data. But it was Samsung's new talking AI fridge that had most people scratching their heads. That's what's trending. I'm Christian Chase.
3: Veteran who's still working at a Meijer store in Michigan will finally be able to retire. His story went viral online after an influencer posted an interview with him.
4: I retired from General Motors and I went bankrupt and they took my pension away.
3: A GoFundMe was set up and it's raised 1.5 million bucks in just 4 days. That's what's trending. I'm Jen Clark.

0: morning with Leonard Skinner and Freebird. Jimi Hendrix did Stone Free, and Neil Young started us rocking in the free world. And that's all the fireworks for us this 4th of July weekend. 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
0: Hi, I'm Matt Pinfield, and this is Flashback. Welcome to the year of the Pentagon Papers, Hot Pants, and Abbie Hoffman Steal This Book. 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
2: The Cleveland Guardians have tied up the opener of the American League Championship Series at top seed Tampa Bay. It's 2-2 bottom of the seventh thanks to two solo homers off Drew Rasmussen, who did throw six quality innings with seven strikeouts as the Rays starting pitcher. Game two of the NLCS went to top seed Milwaukee at home, beating the Dodgers again 7-4. The LA offense went 3-for-28 at the plate. William Contreras had three hits for the Brewers and three RBIs. The Monday night football matchups in L.A. in mid-third quarter, the Rams are leading 14-13 over the Buffalo Bills. Rams have dominated time of possession. In fact, Josh Allen, the Bills quarterback, just 4 of 9 passing, 60 yards, and 1 interception. 49ers linebacker Dre Greenlaw was suspended one game. He was kicked out on Sunday for headbutting an opponent who was not in the game at the time.
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3: Fox News, I'm Tom Rigotti. President Trump campaigning for Republicans in Youngstown, Ohio tonight. He's looking to turn out the vote next month for Senator John Houston and Republican candidate for governor, Vivek Ramaswamy.
4: I like Ohio. We have to get Vivek, and we have to get John. Better get them in, and I think they will. I think they're going to be a good check.
3: Houston faces former Democratic Senator Sherrod Brown. Ramaswamy is facing Democrat Amy Acton. An actress is under arrest following an incident on a Delta flight to New York.
5: TMZ reports that 54-year-old actress Selma Blair was put in restraints on the plane and arrested upon landing at JFK after allegedly biting one flight attendant, punching another, and trying to open a door on the plane midair. Dispatch audio captured officials asking for medical help following the alleged attacks.
3: That's Fox's Christina Coleman, America's Listening to Fox News.
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the next 2 hours, you are stuck in the psychedelic era with the Hermit. And even though it's the middle of winter, here's a reminder that the days are starting to get longer.

Rolling Stones, the album Aftermath, the tune I Am Waiting. Finishing up an all-British set that also included the Small Faces, Ichiku Park, The Who, Dr. Jekyll and Mr. Hyde, a single released as a B-side, actually, in 1968, and The Beatles, of course. Here Comes the Sun, getting things underway. And you are stuck in the psychedelic era with the Hermits. Some of you catching the show on WITT in Zionsville, Indiana. It's 91.9 FM. 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

0: Wrapping up a 1966 set, the Johnny Thompson Quintet and Color Me Columbus. And probably the less said about that, the better. It was a B-side, though. And again, 1966, as were all those tunes, including It's Your Time from the Weeds, a band that later became known as the Lollipop Shop, and then even much later evolved into one of the premier indie bands of the Pacific Northwest, Dead Moon. Fred Cole there, It's Your Time, 1966. Try Me On for Size, that was an album track from the first Electric Prunes album. We had the Modern Folk Quintet, or maybe Quartet at the time, really can't remember. Nighttime Girl was the tune, and starting off that 1966 set, it was The Lovin' Spoonful, with a tune that was actually a pretty big hit, but not a country hit for whatever reason, Nashville Cats. By the way, if you'd like a little more information about the songs, you can get it by visiting our webpage, hermitradio.com. 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
0: You are stuck in the psychedelic era with the Hermit. Some of you catching the show on the Gulch. 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

0: Yeah.
1: Jimi Hendrix Experience. That was the first released version of Red House. Came out on the British version of the Are You Experienced album, left off the American album, and then when they put Red House out a couple of years later in the U.S., it was actually a different take from the same sessions. Recorded in 1966, originally released in 1967, the original Red House. We also had Stroll On from the Yardbirds, not exactly original, but original, I suppose. A remake of The Train Kept A-Rollin'. What's cool about Stroll On, it was actually for the film Blow Up, and it has a video that shows both Jeff Beck and Jimmy Page in the same band, the Yardbirds, at the same time, recording the tune together. Pretty cool. Actually, pretty cool video. There's a problem with Jeff's amplifier, and he ends up smashing his guitar and doing all sorts of crazy things because he's really angry at the sound coming out of his guitar and amp. Stroll On, Yardbirds. Jeff Beck, good guy there. Jefferson Airplane, how about that? Last Wall of the Castle, that's a Jorma Kaukinen tune from the 1967 album After Bathing at Baxter's. We had the Grateful Dead in there. The Golden Road to Unlimited Devotion from their first album, and also released as the first official Grateful Dead single in 1967. And Alone Again Or from Love, a Brian McLean tune, although Arthur Lee's vocals a little more prominent than Brian's, which didn't really make Brian happy, but that's the way it worked. In 1967 for all those tunes, that one from the album Forever Changes. And you are stuck in the psychedelic era with a Hermer. Going back to 1965 for one. This one was actually what they call an acetate. Basically, it's a record, but it was not made to last. It was just basically made for demo purposes. A lot cheaper to make than a real record. And as a result, tends to get worn out pretty quickly. And somebody got a hold of it in England and decided to make a CD out of it. This band made their name in England, but they were actually from Riverside, California. And they did these recordings in Riverside before relocating to London. From 1965, the band was called The Misunderstood.

Grassroots on their own in 1968. Feelings, the title track of that album. We also had Devil's Grip, a tune from The Crazy World of Arthur Brown. Their first single, actually, from 1967. The Blues Magoos in there, We Ain't Got Nothing Yet. And The Misunderstood, and the tune I'm Not Talking.

Simon and Garfunkel from their first album, or second album rather, Sounds of Silence. Doing Davy Graham's Angie. Well, basically it was all Simon solo.

for the past 60 minutes you have been stuck in the psychedelic era. It's a production of Hermit Radio in association with Finger Lakes Public Radio. Our producer is Stephen Arweva. Our associate producer is Greg Cotterill. The show is recorded in real time at the studios of WHWS and WEOS at Hobart and William Smith Colleges in Geneva, New York. Production funding for Stuck in the Psychedelic Era comes from anywhere we can find it.

For the next 2 hours, you are stuck in the psychedelic era with the Hermit. And even though it's the middle of winter, here's a reminder that the days are starting to get longer.

Rolling Stones, the album Aftermath, the tune I Am Waiting. Finishing up an all-British set that also included the Small Faces, Ichiku Park, The Who, Dr. Jekyll and Mr. Hyde, a single released as a B-side, actually, in 1968, and The Beatles, of course. Here Comes the Sun, getting things underway. And you are stuck in the psychedelic era with the Hermits. Some of you catching the show on WITT in Zionsville, Indiana. It's 91.9 FM. 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

0: Wrapping up a 1966 set, the Johnny Thompson Quintet in Claremy, Columbus. And probably the less said about that, the better. It was a B-side, though. And again, 1966, as were all those tunes, including It's Your Time from the Weeds, a band that later became known as the Lollipop Shop, and then even much later evolved into one of the premier indie bands of the Pacific Northwest, Dead Moon. Fred Cole there, It's Your Time, 1966. Try Me On for Size. That was an album track from the first Electric Prunes album. We had the Modern Folk Quintet, or maybe Quartet at the time. Really can't remember. Nighttime Girl was the tune. And starting off that 1966 set, it was The Lovin' Spoonful, with a tune that was actually a pretty big hit, but not a country hit for whatever reason, Nashville Cats. By the way, if you'd like a little more information about the songs, you can get it by visiting our webpage, hermitradio.com. 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
1: 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Do you remember the show where everybody drank at a bar called Rosie's? Here's a hint. It was also the show that featured a residence referred to as the Swamp.
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0: Did you name the classic sitcom that had a bar called Rosie's and a residence called The Swamp?
1: Impossible. 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
0: Well, when you're stuck in Korea in the middle of a war, you really need a tent like The Swamp to hang your surgical mask, and a bar like Rosie's where Hawkeye Pierce and the rest of the 4077 used to knock back a few on MASH.
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1: Fox News, I'm Ted Lindner. Just 3 weeks ago till the midterms, President Trump campaigning in Youngstown, Ohio Monday night, claiming his administration's delivered on its goal of growing wages.
2: Under Republican leadership, that's me, income for hardworking Americans has soared. Think of it, the income for a person, average income for a person has soared to the highest level ever recorded by far.
1: Democrats blaming the president for higher health insurance and energy costs. Democratic Congresswoman Ilhan Omar under investigation by federal law enforcement. Fox's David Spunt.
3: Homeland Security investigations led the pre-dawn search of Omar's Washington, D.C. home, which indicates that immigration may be part of the equation in this probe. Agents removed multiple boxes, were told her Minnesota residence was not raided today.
1: Omar says President Trump's been targeting her for 10 years. 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
4: CBS Eye on Veterans, presented by University of Maryland Global Campus. Marine Corps veteran Juliana Mercer is pushing lawmakers to get MDMA-assisted therapy into the VA healthcare system. She explains the fight for psychedelic medicine research includes fighting to change its perception.
5: You know, I start talking to more people, start educating myself, and I'm like, oh, I think there's something here. So we're fighting miseducation that came with the war on drugs. We're fighting misinformation. Frankly, it's kind of scary because this is something new that we were told was really dangerous for us. I think the veteran voice has done so much heavy lifting in helping to destigmatize these substances.
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Last week, we had a Paul Revere and the Raiders set that one of the tunes was written and sung by the drummer, Smitty, Mike Smith. So I thought, well, you know, let's give equal time to another non-front member of Paul Revere and the Raiders. Coming out front for one song, Phil Volk, also known as Fang, the bass player for the band, this time around doing lead vocals and playing guitar and writing the tune In My Community. And that little strange-sounding keyboard was supplied by a friend of the band's, you may have heard of, Van Dyke Parks, the guy who co-wrote Brian Wilson's Smile album. And you are stuck in the psychedelic era with a hermit, where we have an entire side of the Moody Blues, in this case, in the threshold of a dream.

when the white eagle of the north is flying overhead, and the browns, reds, and golds of autumn lie in the gutter, dead. Remember then the summer birds with wings of fire flame come to witness spring's new hope, born of leaves decayed. As new life will come from death, love will come at leisure. Love of life and giving without measure gives in return the wondrous yearn for promise, almost seen. Live hand in hand and together we'll stand on the threshold of a dream.

have the entire second side of the 1969 Moody Blues album, On the Threshold of a Dream, starting with the tune Never Comes the Day, which was a British single, did pretty well, didn't do anything in the U.S. Then Lazy Day, Are You Sitting Comfortably, The Dream, Have You Heard Part 1, The Voyage, and Have You Heard Part 2. And you are stuck in the psychedelic era with The Hermit. Some of you catching the show on Classic Hits KQNK.com out of Norton, Kansas.

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2: I'm Ashley Dvorkin with a Fox Celebrity Profile with the cast of Peacock's new mystery whodunit series, All Her Fault, starring Sarah Snook as a mother searching for her missing son as mysterious circumstances unfold. Jake Lacy and Jay Ellis discussed how it's a series where intrigue starts right away.
3: You dive right in and then are sort of left going like, it could be any of these people or someone else.
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7: Four gentlemen and one great, great boy, Big Brother.

a wire track. Did I see it? Yes, I did. I said it before and I'll say it again. Put a smoke in your smile. All around the world, a giant grin. Gonna be okay. Yes, it is.

From San Francisco, the band was called Salvation. They were actually originally called the Salvation Army Band, spelled B-A-N-N-E-D. However, a certain national organization had some problems with that, and they threatened a lawsuit, so the band just shortened their name to Salvation. That tune from the album Salvation, it was called What Does an Indian Look Like? We also had the Easy Beats in there, the band originally from Australia and then relocated to London. By 1968, they'd actually had a string of British hits, Good Times being one of those, and Big Brother and the Holding Company getting that 1968 set underway with combination of the two. And you are stuck in the psychedelic era with the Hermit, where we have a set of tunes from Cream.

Three tunes from Cream. That one from Wheels of Fire, the last studio track on the album, Deserted Cities of the Heart. Sunshine of Your Love, of course, from the Disraeli Gears album, and Sitting on Top of the World, the old Helen Wolf tune, also from the Wheels of Fire album. And you are stuck in the psychedelic era with the Hermits. Somebody catching a show on Classic Hits UK, the station with a heart of gold.

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1: Fox News, I'm Sue Guzman. Democratic Congresswoman Ilhan Omar under investigation by federal law enforcement. Fox's David Spont reports.
2: Homeland Security investigations led the pre-dawn search of Omar's Washington, D.C. home, which indicates that immigration may be part of the equation in this probe. Agents removed multiple boxes, were told her Minnesota residence was not raided today.
1: Omar says President Trump's been targeting her for political retribution for years. Fighting between Russia and Ukraine continues after President Trump claimed he brokered an energy ceasefire.
3: Russia again struck Ukraine's energy infrastructure. President Zelensky told Fox there is no indication Putin is willing to stop. The Pentagon is reportedly threatening to cut off intelligence sharing and block weapon sales to pressure Zelensky.
1: Fox's Jennifer Griffin. 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
5: I'm coaching our veterans on going from victim to victory. So going from level one, victim, to instigator, to cooperator, to opportunist, regulator, all the way to your best self. So you go from victim to victory. And that's just step two. Step one, you got to figure out what's going on. You have to figure out what the energy block is. That's why it's called Uplift Energy Coaching, because we're removing energy blocks.
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0: whatever we want to be. Tell me your name real quick. I won't embarrass you. Brian, what do you do, Brian? A programmer analyst. See, you are not a kid sitting there going, oh, the computer, I love analyzing this. I want to be this one day, were you? You didn't do it, did you? No. See, it's not important. Tell your name.
1: Rich.
0: Rich. What do you do, Rich?
1: Actuary.
0: You're an actuary. You didn't dream of that as a kid, did you? Please say no. Actuary. It's love to analyze numbers a lot. If, for those of you who don't know what an actuary is, it's basically an accountant without quite as much personality. Okay, that's basically an actuary. No, I'm just kidding. I'm going to give you a chance to just give it back to me. If you could do anything and get paid for it, what would you want to do? Anything and get paid.
1: An astronaut.
0: That's kind of a cool job. That's a good job. Way out there, but it's a cool job. Let me have one of the women here. If you could do anything and get paid for it, what would you do?
2: A doctor.
0: A doctor? See, you guys are coming up with, like, really noble things. I'm thinking about, like, I get paid to fill in the blank. Well, I get paid to
3: play linebacker.
0: Play linebacker. You'd be an athlete. See, that's still, like, a real job, though. Just sit around. I would get paid to
4: nothing.
0: Nothing. See, that's what I'm going for. Leave me alone, man. I'm working overtime. See, that would be cool. How many of you ladies would like to get paid to shop? Clap your hand. My favorite ever was sleep. Love that. The alarm goes off. Pulling a double shift.

overnight. Should we pity the rich? Many of them are turning to wealth therapists. A wealth therapist is someone who helps rich people figure out how to deal with the down and out friends and the relatives who ask them for money.

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1: News. I'm Ted Leonard. Just 3 weeks to go till the midterms. President Trump campaigning in Youngstown, Ohio Monday night, telling supporters his administration's delivered on its goal of growing wages.
2: Under Republican leadership, that's me, income for hardworking Americans has soared. Think of it, the income for a person, average income for a person has soared to the highest level ever recorded by far.
1: Democrats are blaming the president for higher health insurance and energy costs. And the league championship series happening on Monday night in Milwaukee on Monday in the NLCS. The Brewers take a 2-0 lead over the Dodgers after their 7-4 win. And in Tampa on Monday night in the ALCS, the Guardians taking game 1 7-3 over the Rays. Game 2 between the Guardians and Rays happening Tuesday night at 8 p.m. Eastern. The Brewers and Dodgers continue their series Wednesday night in L.A. at 8 p.m. Eastern. 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Fox News.
3: 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As a child, Army veteran Trace Miller was never expected to live a long life.
4: Doctors in America wrote me off as a loss and that I would die of a continuous grand mal seizure before I was 13 years old.
3: Much less create Canola Bowls, a healthy drive-through restaurant chain poised to revolutionize fast food. But after his rare treatment for childhood epilepsy, he was able to thrive thanks to a fresh food diet.
4: So I didn't have traditional candy, didn't have anything, pizza. My mom cooked any candies, made everything from scratch, made it all healthy and according to this diet plan. So yes, food was a huge part of my life.
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We may have The Price is Right and Family Feud, but Japan has women eating bananas that have been strategically placed at crotch level. Since we don't speak Japanese and we have no idea what the point of the game show is, but it seems the women who can look the hottest eating a banana while men pretend it's something else wins.

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1: News. I'm Ted Leonard. Just 3 weeks to go till the midterms. President Trump campaigning in Youngstown, Ohio Monday night, telling supporters his administration's delivered on its goal of growing wages.
2: Under Republican leadership, that's me, income for hardworking Americans has soared. Think of it, the income for a person, average income for a person has soared to the highest level ever recorded by far.
1: Democrats are blaming the president for higher health insurance and energy costs. And the league championship series happening on Monday night in Milwaukee on Monday in the NLCS. Brewers take a 2-0 lead over the Dodgers after their 7-4 win. And in Tampa on Monday night in the ALCS, the Guardians taking game 1 7-3 over the Rays. Game 2 between the Guardians and Rays happening Tuesday night at 8 p.m. Eastern. The Brewers and Dodgers continue their series Wednesday night in L.A. at 8 p.m. Eastern. 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
4: During his time in Iraq, Air Force Chaplain Lieutenant Colonel Patrick Genseel helped our troops find peace with every casualty. But invisible wounds became clear.
5: Towards the end of my tour, as I was standing there looking down at that flag-draped transfer case, I started to see a ghostly image of myself.
4: As a veteran, his service dog from Retrieving Freedom helps heal these wounds every day.
5: I can walk through Walmart and I get smiles. Well, June gets smiles, I just give them back. Folks want to pet her, folks want to interact. Puts a smile on other folks' face, and it gets me out of me.
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7: Streaming on Netflix, Sean Combs, The Reckoning, the 4-part miniseries exploring the sexual misconduct allegations against iconic producer-rapper Sean Diddy Combs, 50 Cent executive producer. Back for season 2, Anne Rice's Mayfair, which is the supernatural AMC thriller based on author Anne Rice's Lives of the Mayfair Witches novels about a prominent New Orleans family with a historical connection to a mysterious shape-shifting spirit known as Lasher. The Abandons, the debut Western drama series developed by Sons of Anarchy vet Kurt Sutter, set in the Washington Territory of the 1850s. It tracks the conflict over a plot of land between two very different families. Gillian Anderson and Lena Headey co-star. With Love, Megan, Holiday Celebration, a holiday special featuring the Duchess of Sussex, sharing seasonal tips from a home in Montecito, California. That's Fox Tube on Fox News.
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It's time for us to roll back in time on the Mike Overnight Radio Show to the year 1987. The top songs we were listening to, I Want to Dance with Somebody by Whitney Houston, Alone by Heart, Didn't We Almost Have It All by Whitney Houston, Nothing's Gonna Stop Us Now by Starship, Living on a Prayer by Bon Jovi, I Still Haven't Found What I'm Looking For by U2, Faith by George Michael, With or Without You by U2, I Knew You Were Waiting by Aretha Franklin and George Michael. While we were out shopping around, a loaf of bread was 55 cents with a gallon of milk at 198. A dozen of eggs was 103. The average car was costing us $13,386 with gasoline at 96 cents a gallon. On the TV, we were watching The Cosby Show, Married with Children, L.A. Law, and Night Court, Miami Vice, Cheers, Star Trek, The Next Generation, The Golden Girls, Moonlighting, and Family Ties. And that's a look back in time to the year 1987 on Mike Overnight.

What do women reach for when they're under pressure? Chocolate tops the list. The second thing women reach for when they're under pressure is booze, followed by a pint of ice cream and a bag of potato chips.

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1: News, I'm Ted Linder, an actress under arrest following an incident on a Delta flight to New York.
2: TMZ reports that 54-year-old actress Selma Blair was put in restraints on the plane and arrested upon landing at JFK after allegedly biting one flight attendant, punching another, and trying to open a door on the plane midair. Dispatch audio captured officials asking for medical help following the alleged attacks.
1: Fox's Christina Coleman in the League Championship Series last night. Milwaukee on Monday night in the NLCS. The Brewers take a 2-0 lead over the Dodgers after their 7-4 win. And in Tampa on Monday night in the ALCS, the Guardians took game 1 7-3 over the Rays. Game 2 between the Guardians and Rays happens Tuesday night at 8 p.m. Eastern. The Brewers and Dodgers continue their series Wednesday night in L.A. at 8 p.m. Eastern time on Fox. 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
4: So we bought the food truck as a means for him to open a bar. 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So finally, I got into real estate investing. 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
6: I'm Michelle Polino in theaters. Eternity, in an afterlife where souls have 1 week to decide where to spend eternity, Joan is faced with the impossible choice between the man she spent her life with and her first love, who died young and has waited decades for her to arrive. Elizabeth Olsen and Miles Teller star.
7: Everybody run!
6: Zootopia 2 in the all-new story. Nick and Judy find themselves on the twisting trail of a mysterious reptile who arrives in Zootopia and turns the animal metropolis upside down. To crack the case, Judy and Nick must go undercover to unexpected new parts of town where their growing partnership is tested like never before.
8: Okay, so we're doing this.
6: Streaming on Netflix, Jingle Bell Heist. Sophia, a sharp-witted retail worker, and Nick, a down-on-his-luck repairman, are small-time thieves with their eyes on the same Christmas Eve score, robbing London's most notorious department store. That's Fox on Film on Fox News.
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9: Coming to the mic with a hot cup of coffee and 12 glazed donuts, it's Mike Overnight!

If your Facebook habit is creeping over into your job, you may want to consider this solution. A computer programmer hired a woman at $8 an hour to slap him in the face every time he tried to check his Facebook during working hours.

drag you down to his level and beat you with experience.

0: decides which major milestones in life have to be viewed publicly? Now, weddings, I understand, you have to declare your love publicly, so it's harder to weasel out of it later on. That makes sense to me. But ladies, you should know, at any wedding, at any given time, there's only one guy who really wants to be there, and he's only putting up with it to get to the honeymoon. Because the rest of us are, Ave Maria. Well, that was a beautiful ceremony. That was beautiful. That was lovely. But why do we have to watch graduation ceremonies? I mean, if I'm going to waste 4 hours of my life to watch you pick up a piece of paper, you should be giving me the gift.
1: Okay.
0: Graduation ceremonies for college and high school, those are fine. But then it went down to eighth grade. And now kindergartners are having graduation ceremonies. We're praising children for gluing. There should not be a valedictorian of napping. There are limits to self-esteem building, people. How far is this going to go? And now we're going to see why Timmy graduated first in his class at potty training you. Go for it, Timmy. Go ahead.

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1: Want to increase your odds you won't get the nasty flu that's been going around? Get more sleep. A lack of sleep, for example, can increase fatigue, reduce concentration, and increase the risk of accidents. Lack of sleep also weakens the immune system. Studies have shown that people are more susceptible to the flu when they are sleep deprived.

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1: I'm Sue Guzman. President Trump rallying for Republicans in Youngstown, Ohio, Monday, telling supporters that his agenda is on the line in next month's midterms.
2: I'm asking everybody to pretend, just pretend that I'm on the ballot. Because in a way I am on the ballot, because they will try and destroy everything we've done.
1: The president asking Ohio Republicans to turn out for incumbent Senator John Husted, who's in a tight race with former Democrat Senator Sherrod Brown and Vivek Ramaswamy, who's running for governor. Police in Lansing, Michigan say they could be dealing with a serial killer. Five men were killed along a hiking trail in less than a year.
3: The victims were all homeless white men. They were all sleeping along the Lansing River Trail. They were killed in the middle of the night. Four of them had severe trauma to the face and head. So many similarities. The chief of police says you can't ignore the possibility of one killer.
1: Fox's Mike Tobin. 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
4: 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Marine Corps veteran Juliana Mercer is pushing lawmakers to get MDMA-assisted therapy into the VA healthcare system. She explains the fight for psychedelic medicine research includes fighting to change its perception.
5: You know, I start talking to more people, start educating myself, and I'm like, oh, I think there's something here. So we're fighting miseducation that came with the war on drugs. We're fighting misinformation. Frankly, it's kind of scary because this is something new that we were told was really dangerous for us. I think the veteran voice has done so much heavy lifting in helping to destigmatize these substances.
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7: I'm giving you a chance.
6: Creepy stuff there as the Riddler and the Batman. This week, Quentin called Paul weak sauce on a podcast. Now the Batman director Matt Reeves coming to bat for Paul on X, calling him an incredible actor and an incredible person.
8: It's like in the great stories, Mr. Frodo.
6: And if you've got $100,000 lying around, well, we've got a story for you. That's the expected cost at a British auction for the writing desk of J.R.R. Tolkien, the legendary author of the Lord of the Rings books, the very desk where much of those works were conceived. For CBS Entertainment, I'm Matt Wolf.
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1: Here's a quick way to remove ice from your windshield. 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

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And 38% have never called.

a 10-gallon jug of Surge. Little Debbie snack cakes. The passion for music. It's Mike Overnight.

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1: BBC News with Emily Thomas. The International Monetary Fund says the world economy has shown resilience due to strong investment in AI, offsetting the energy shock from the war in the Middle East. The IMF forecasts a slight improvement in growth from its previous prediction, although its chief economist warns that economic resilience is reaching its limit. Our economics editor Faisal Islam reports from Bangkok, where the IMF is meeting.
2: At a time of multiple economic, geopolitical and energy crises, the world's finance ministers are meeting in Thailand to try to firm up the global economy's foundations. The good news so far is that the world may be starting to cope better with these shocks. The downgrades to economic forecasts made at the start of the Iran war are being reversed. The UK is now predicted to be the joint second fastest growing G7 economy after the US this year, before higher inflation and a slight growth downgrade next year.
1: Saudi Arabia is reported to have launched an investigation to find out how its air defences failed to intercept missiles and drones fired by the Houthis in Yemen, which resulted in three deadly attacks on Riyadh Airport. The Associated Press quoted two regional officials as saying an initial examination showed Houthis first fired multiple drones, enabling missiles to evade interception and strike the airport. Bulgaria's prime minister says two more ships have been struck by drones off its coast. Ruman Radev said one of the ships sank and he would speak to the head of NATO later.
3: The Republic of Bulgaria is conducting an emergency search and rescue operation for a ship in distress in the Black Sea. According to the crew, the ship was struck by three aerial drones, hits that impacted both the deck and the hull. Border police rescued the entire crew, seven Ukrainian citizens and eight Azerbaijani nationals.
1: Although it's unclear whether Russia was behind the attack, Bulgaria has summoned Moscow's ambassador. Ukraine's former commander-in-chief has told the BBC that his country has broken Russia's ability to advance and so stabilized the front line. Oleksandr Sirsky says Russian losses are up to six times those of Ukraine because of Kiev's use of new technologies and tactics.
4: The war is going to become even more technological. It's now spread into every domain, even underground. Automation and the use of robots will increase. Even an ordinary weapon will have an AI-based control system to enhance its uses. But we should not rule out conventional weapons like tanks. Right now, both Russia and Ukraine are racing to develop defense systems to protect armored vehicles.
1: General Sirsky said losses sustained by Russian forces made them unable to launch major offences. You're listening to the latest world news from the BBC. The risk of famine is growing in parts of Sudan devastated by its 3.5-year civil war. The IPC, which monitors food crises around the world, says hunger and malnutrition are worsening in the Darfur and Kordofan regions. Jean McKenzie reports.
5: In war-torn Sudan, the lack of rain is making an already desperate situation worse. The conflict has forced millions of people from their homes. Many are living in displacement camps where food is scarce. Now, more than half the country is experiencing severe drought, linked to El Nino. West Kordofan is facing one of its worst droughts in more than 20 years. Crops are failing, leaving farming families without food or income. In one area in South Darfur, the population of children admitted to clinics with severe malnutrition more than doubled between January and August. The report calls for an immediate, substantial increase in assistance.
1: An international study of dementia has predicted that by 2050, the number of new people diagnosed with the condition will double and demand for care will explode. Globally, there were around 11.5 million new cases of dementia in 2023, and by the middle of this century, that figure would rise to more than 24 million annually. France is bracing for another day of national protests over poor conditions at high schools, with marches and demonstrations in several cities. The protests, backed by unions and far-left politicians, started last month and have led to widespread school closures and violent clashes. Pope Leo will go into hospital on Tuesday for surgery to remove a lump found on his lung. The Pope himself had announced the news during Sunday's weekly prayers. The 71-year-old pontiff said the nodule had been detected early and he had agreed to have it removed on advice of doctors. And that's the latest world news from the BBC.
6: News. I'm Ted Leonard. It's 3 weeks to go now till the midterm elections. President Trump campaigning in Youngstown, Ohio Monday night, telling supporters his administration's delivered on its goal of growing wages.
7: Under Republican leadership, that's me, income for hardworking Americans has soared. Think of it, the income for a person, average income for a person has soared to the highest level ever recorded by far.
6: Democrats blaming the president for higher health insurance and energy costs. A protester ejected from the venue on Monday night after being seen fighting with rally goers in the stands. In Milwaukee on Monday night in the NLCS, the Brewers take a 2-0 lead over the Dodgers after their 7-4 win. In Tampa Monday night in the ALCS, the Guardians took game one over the Rays, 7-3. Game two between the Guardians and Rays happens tonight, Tuesday, 8 p.m. Eastern Time. 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
8: With the Wall Street Business Report, I'm Bob Agnew. A major business deal in the works involving Amazon and an Israeli AI company.
9: The Wall Street Journal reporting Amazon in talks to acquire the Israeli-founded AI startup called Descartes for $7 billion. Descartes was founded back in 2023 by three Israeli engineers. The company develops AI technology focused on real-time video editing.
8: That's Laura Winters reporting a tense economic exchange between the Treasury Department and a U.S. Senators Willie Nelson reports.
10: Treasury Secretary Scott Bessent has issued a pointed reply to Senator Elizabeth Warren's latest letter. The secretary accused the Massachusetts Democrat of ignoring her own role in Biden-era spending that fueled inflation. Bessent also defended the Trump tax cut on tips, overtime, and the child tax credit.
8: That is Willie Nelson. The bond markets closed, but Wall Street kept the lights on this Columbus Day. The Dow was up 195 points for the Wall Street Business Report. I'm Bob Agnew.

0: As soon as you give politicians power, any kind of power that didn't exist previously, if they can figure out a way to force you into carrying something that lets you enter businesses or lets you do this or lets businesses open, historically, they are not going to give that power up. They find new reasons to use
1: it. I'll be back.
0: We have to protect those freedoms at all costs, whether you agree with people's choices or not, because it is the foundation that this country was founded on. Freedom. This idea of freedom, there's so many people that think it's frivolous, it's not important, it's not the main thing that we should be focused on, but it is the literal structure that allows this country to be so amazing. Every single country that's ever existed other than the United States, up until 1776, every country that has ever existed was run by dictators, all of them. This is the first experiment in self-government that actually worked, and it created the greatest superpower the world's ever known. It created the greatest cultural machine, the greatest machine of art and creativity and innovation right here. And how did it do that? It did it through freedom. And as soon as you see something, anything that comes along and inhibits your freedom, you should be very cautious of that thing. You should be very suspicious. Because anything that comes along that can inhibit your freedom is, by definition, anti-American.

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Have you seen old age take those away who are special to our hearts?

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Weeping may endure the night,

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1: Errors in the Bible? This is Ken Ham, author of the classic book, The Lie, Evolution and Millions of Years. The Bible is a unique book because it's the only book that was written by both human authors and God himself. But does the Bible contain errors because it was written by humans? The writers in the Bible describe the scriptures as flawless, enduring forever, and God-breathed. And the Bible says that God knows the end from the beginning and cannot lie, so we wouldn't expect his word to have errors, and it doesn't. The Bible's been shown to be amazingly accurate about archaeology. It's accurate about science, and it's right when it talks about history. You can trust God's word from the very first verse.
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3: One of the handiest tools for home gardeners is also one of the most rarely seen around gardens. It's called a broad fork. Just imagine a pitchfork on steroids. The tines of this tool are much heavier and usually straight. And a broad fork, unlike a pitchfork, has two handles. How does it work and what does it do? Well, the purpose of a broad fork is to manually break up densely packed soil to improve aeration and drainage. The gardener steps up on the crossbar that drives the tines into the ground. The gardener then steps backward while pulling backwards on the handles, and this causes the tines to rise through the soil, leaving the soil layers intact and preserving topsoil structure. Go to YouTube and just search for broad fork.
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1: I'm drinking water out of a bottle, and they're looking at me like that's normal, because this is all they've ever known. Why? This is where water comes from. 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When I was your age, water came out of a magic faucet. And then when you went outside to play, the magic water fairies followed you, and the water suddenly came out of the hose. 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
0: 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I'm Tim DeTellis, president of New Missions, reminding you to make a difference right where you are. 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

and it's Jesus, and he sits at the right hand of the Father, and he prays for us, his precious ones. 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
1: News. I'm Sue Guzman. Democratic Congresswoman Ilhan Omar under investigation by federal law enforcement. Fox's David Sponge reports.
2: Homeland Security investigations led the pre-dawn search of Omar's Washington, D.C. home, which indicates that immigration may be part of the equation in this probe. Agents removed multiple boxes, were told her Minnesota residence was not raided today.
1: Omar says President Trump has been targeting her for political retribution for years. Fighting between Russia and Ukraine continuing after President Trump claimed that he had brokered an energy ceasefire.
3: Russia again struck Ukraine's energy infrastructure. President Zelensky told Fox there is no indication Putin is willing to stop. The Pentagon is reportedly threatening to cut off intelligence sharing and block weapon sales to pressure Zelensky.
1: Fox's Jennifer Griffin. 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
4: With the Wall Street Business Report, I'm Bill Alexander. Republican and Democratic U.S. senators called on President Donald Trump to reverse course on his diesel supply deal with Russia, saying it runs counter to U.S. law, barring imports of energy until Russia ends its aggression against Ukraine. Delta Airlines said it would delay the launch of its planned nonstop Atlanta-Riyadh service until March 2027 amid ongoing tensions after deadly weekend attacks on the Riyadh airport by Yemen's Iran-aligned Houthis. Kroger is planning to cut about a third of its corporate roles over the next 3 years as the company moves to adopt artificial intelligence into the grocer's workflow. The company is increasingly using artificial intelligence to make its workflow more efficient. Starbucks says it is not buying Chipotle Mexican Grill. A spokesman said, as a matter of policy, we don't comment on rumors and speculation, but we want to be clear, we are not buying Chipotle. For the Wall Street Business Report, I'm Bill Alexander in Washington.

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1: I'm Gary Duncan, the technical producer of the By the Way program. You may have heard the news that Paul Demeter has been called home to be with the Lord on November 30th, 2025. I had the pleasure of working with Paul for over 30 years. Paul was the same on the air as he was off the air. A soft-spoken, kind, loving person with a deep love for his family, friends, you the listeners, and of course, Jesus. He wanted to reach as many people as possible with the good news of Christ. The By the Way program will be ending after tomorrow's program. On tomorrow's program, we'll hear from Paul's son, John. He'll speak with us on that final program. And by the way, it's been an honor working behind the scenes to bring you this program.
2: One of the handiest tools for home gardeners is also one of the most rarely seen around gardens. It's called a broad fork. Just imagine a pitchfork on steroids. The tines of this tool are much heavier and usually straight. And a broad fork, unlike a pitchfork, has two handles. How does it work and what does it do? Well, the purpose of a broad fork is to manually break up densely packed soil to improve aeration and drainage. The gardener steps up on the crossbar that drives the tines into the ground. The gardener then steps backward while pulling backwards on the handles, and this causes the tines to rise through the soil, leaving the soil layers intact and preserving topsoil structure. Go to YouTube and just search for broad fork.
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1: You yawn, you gotta say sorry, and then you gotta cover it up like you did something wrong. Oh, I hope you didn't look in. 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Nothing more normal than talking to a guy that's having a seizure right in front of your face.
2: Well, yeah, I thought we'd do the if that's okay with you.
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1: News. I'm Gianna Gelosi. 3 weeks away from the midterms, and President Trump set to take his message to the campaign trail in Alaska today.
2: Alaska is home to one of the high-stakes Senate races, races across the country that could determine which party controls the Senate. So Democrat Mary Peltola is challenging Republican Dan Sullivan.
1: That's Fox's Alex Hogan. Actress Selma Blair was arrested in New York City Sunday evening after an alleged mid-air meltdown on a Delta flight where she allegedly attacked flight attendants. This call from the pilot.
3: One flight attendant and one passenger that sustained some minor injuries, a bloody nose as well as some bite marks as well. So I don't think we need an ambulance or anything like that, but we just get some medical personnel at the gate to look at their injuries.
1: Blair's team said she suffered a medical emergency. Delta says it has zero tolerance for unruly behavior. 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
1: Is there a comment that constantly garners more comments because the original comment was so intriguing? I hear one every day. A comment so viable, so intriguing, that everyone is commenting on that original comment. It's the Focus on the Family commentary. A comment that resounds for families everywhere, garnering constant comments indeed.
2: We modern people think we're pretty smart. We live in an age that put men on the moon, landed rovers on Mars, and fired a telescope into space that can see 13 billion light years into the past. We've created supercomputers that perform a quintillion calculations per second, and electron microscopes that observe the world at an atomic level. And yet, despite all of our intelligence, we can still be pretty ignorant. Our technology fools us into thinking more highly of ourselves than we ought to. Instead of acting with humility about how far society has come, we've developed a rather smug opinion of ourselves. We're so confident in how right we are about pretty much everything that we cancel anyone who disagrees with us. But before we get our arm out of joint patting ourselves on the back, maybe we should reconsider our place in history. 100 years from now, people probably won't consider this generation to be as smart as we think. Our technology and social constructs will probably seem as odd to future generations as past ideas now seem to us, which means future Americans will most certainly judge us as harshly as we judge our ancestors. My point is to be humble. Just because we no longer travel bumpy trails in covered wagons, that doesn't mean we're superior to anyone, past or present. No one is perfect, and we're probably not as smart as we think we are. For Focus on the Family, I'm Jim Daly.
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4: What a Monday night football game in L.A. Buffalo in overtime beat the Rams 37-34. Josh Allen with 10 carries, 121 yards, and a touchdown. The Rams' Puka Nacua in defeat, 17 receptions, 138 yards, and a TD. In the National League Championship Series, top-seeded Milwaukee beat the Dodgers again to go up 2-0, 7-4 the final, even though the Brewers trailed 4-3 in the fifth inning. William Contreras with 3 hits, 3 RBIs. The opener of the American League Championship Series went to Cleveland in a comeback at one seed Tampa Bay, 7-3. Starter for the Rays, Drew Rasmussen, had 7 strikeouts in 6-plus innings, but he did allow 2 solo homers. The Rays had led 2-0 in the sixth. Jose Ramirez, 3 hits. Chase DeLauder, 3 hits, 3 runs scored for the Guardians. NHL wins for Ottawa, Buffalo, and Minnesota.
5: A 20-win season has long been the benchmark for a stellar pitcher in Major League Baseball. It's different in softball, where the pitchers can throw more often. Do you know the Marshall single-season record for the most softball wins? Andy Williamson set a Marshall softball record with 33 pitching victories in the herd's 2013 NCAA tournament season, a mark tied by Jordan Dixon in 2015. With your Marshall Health Marshall Minute, I'm Steve Cotton.

0: feet. 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
1: I love my kids so much, man. 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And I have three tattoos. I know people ask me. I've got a tattoo of a guitar on this arm right here. And this tattoo is my kids' initials, actually. My wife named our kids. She did a great job. They actually have meanings to their name, you know. And I got a tattoo, which hurt a lot more. The S is for Spencer. That means servant. The O is for Olivia. That means peace. The J is for Jackson. That means son of John. Still kind of working through that. I don't know.
0: Get more laughs over at DarrenStrublow.com.

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1: News. I'm Gianna Gelosi. Saudi Arabia is facing a new wave of missile and drone attacks.
2: The Iran-backed Houthis launched additional attacks at Saudi Arabia overnight, firing a ballistic missile at the capital of Riyadh. This followed a deadly weekend that left 14 people dead and hundreds wounded as the Houthis fired missiles against King Khalid International Airport.
1: That is Fox's Trey Yinks. The Houthis are threatening to escalate, warning foreign airlines against using Saudi airspace or airports. More details on federal agents raiding the Washington, D.C. home of Minnesota Congresswoman Ilhan Omar yesterday.
3: Democratic Congresswoman Ilhan Omar calling this a campaign of political intimidation. The Justice Department has not released the details about this raid, although it did share a statement that reads in part, "This enforcement action is part of an ongoing federal criminal."
1: America's listening to Fox News.

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1: Armenia is a small country with a rich Christian history going back to the 4th century, the first country to adopt Christianity as its state religion. The Armenian Apostolic Church takes its name from the apostles Bartholomew and Thaddeus, traditionally considered their founders.
2: It was Mesrop, a 5th century Christian monk, who developed the Armenian alphabet, and the earliest examples of Armenia's literary culture are translations of the Bible. Mesrop and others translated the Book of Proverbs first and completed the entire Bible around AD 410.
3: Today, by constitutional amendment, the Armenian Apostolic Church is the national church of the Republic of Armenia for the development and preservation of the national identity of the people of Armenia.
1: Engage with the Bible in its influence over the centuries.
3: Brought to you by Museum of the Bible.
4: Year in and year out, the women's tennis team has been one of the jewels for the Marshall Athletic Department with several big seasons and strong national rankings. Do you know the year the team won the most matches in team competition? The 2004 Marshall women's tennis team is the most decorated ever at Marshall with a 22-5 record, the most wins in school history, and the team won both the regular season and tournament titles in the Mid-American Conference. With your Marshall Health Marshall Minute, I'm Steve Cotton.

0: This is Lighten Up with Ken Davis, brought to you by ChristianBook.com, equipping believers with resources for the Christian life. Lighten Up is meant to encourage your faith in Jesus. We're hopeful that our friend Ken Davis will brighten your day as he shares some stories about baptism.
1: As a child, it took me a little longer than my grandchildren and children to understand the importance and solemn nature of baptism. I was severely scratched by a cat that I tried to baptize in a fishbowl. I dunked him in the name of the Father, and then I never got to mention the Son or the Holy Spirit. The cat came out of that bowl like a weed eater with claws. The biggest lesson I learned is that you can't drop a wet cat that doesn't want to be baptized fast enough. The fish were pretty freaked out, too. Now I'm older. Last night, I watched with a grateful heart as two of my grandchildren were baptized. Their simple proclamation of faith touched me deeply. They don't have a grasp of systematic theology. They can't explain the free will of man and the sovereignty of God. All they know is that they wanted Jesus to come into their life and forgive them. And they wanted the world to know of their decision. They demonstrated a lot more maturity than I did at that age. I was feeling a little guilty over my childhood antics when my grandson leaned over, watching the whole thing, and said in a loud voice, "Are they wet yet?" He reminded me that God understands the heart of a child. I need to lighten up and hide the cat.
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1: News. I'm Gianna Delosi. Saudi Arabia is facing a new wave of missile and drone attacks.
2: The Iran-backed Houthis launched additional attacks at Saudi Arabia overnight, firing a ballistic missile at the capital of Riyadh. This followed a deadly weekend that left 14 people dead and hundreds wounded as the Houthis fired missiles against King Khalid International Airport.
1: That is Fox's Trey Yinks. The Houthis are threatening to escalate, warning foreign airlines against using Saudi airspace or airports. More details on federal agents raiding the Washington, D.C. home of Minnesota Congresswoman Ilhan Omar yesterday.
3: Democratic Congresswoman Ilhan Omar calling this a campaign of political intimidation. The Justice Department has not released the details about this raid, although it did share a statement that reads in part, this enforcement action is part of an ongoing federal criminal.
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1: Hello, and welcome to another story of America's faith. I'm Richard Lee. Following the Declaration of Independence from Great Britain, all the colonies, which had been ruled by the British, had to establish new state constitutions. Delaware provides an example. The Delaware State Constitution says this, quote, "Every person appointed to public office shall say, I do profess faith in God the Father, and in Jesus Christ his only Son, and in the Holy Ghost, one God, blessed forevermore. And I do acknowledge the Holy Scriptures of the Old and New Testament to be given by divine inspiration." End quote. Those words came from the State Constitution of Delaware in 1776. 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For more information about God and America, visit us at there'shope.org. That's there'shope.org.
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3: What a Monday night football game in L.A. Buffalo in overtime beat the Rams 37-34. Josh Allen with 10 carries, 121 yards, and a touchdown. The Rams' Puka Nacua in defeat, 17 receptions, 138 yards, and a TD. In the National League Championship Series, top-seeded Milwaukee beat the Dodgers again to go up 2-0, 7-4 the final. Even though the Brewers trailed 4-3 in the fifth inning, William Contreras with 3 hits, 3 RBIs. The opener of the American League Championship Series went to Cleveland in a comeback at one seed Tampa Bay, 7-3. Starter for the Rays, Drew Rasmussen, had 7 strikeouts in 6-plus innings, but he did allow 2 solo homers. The Rays had led 2-0 in the sixth. Jose Ramirez, 3 hits. Chase DeLauder, 3 hits, 3 runs scored for the Guardians. NHL wins for Ottawa, Buffalo, and Minnesota.
4: Marshall University has had some highly decorated coaches in its history. Do you know which coach led their teams to the most wins? Cam Henderson's teams won 436 basketball, football, and baseball games at Marshall. That was the most in school history until Shonda Stanton arrived as the Herd softball coach. She passed Henderson's win total in 2014 and won 560 games in her 18 seasons at Marshall. With your Marshall Health Marshall Minute, I'm Steve Cotton.

0: You deserve a laugh today. Let's enjoy a family comedy minute with Gordon Douglas.
1: I'm in English class and the teacher writes on the board, I don't have no fun in school. Gordon, how would you correct that sentence?
2: I said, fire the teachers.
1: Yes, sir. Yeah, 3-hour lunches is a good suggestion. My mind works really quick. It just doesn't stay on track. I could tell you how many times a teacher cleared her throat in an hour, have no idea what they were talking about. Now, we'd be in art class wondering, why doesn't the glue stick to the bottle? I mean, it sticks to everything else. It's just weird stuff out there. I asked the English teacher, why is abbreviated such a long word?
0: We hope you've enjoyed this Family Comedy Minute, brought to you by New Missions, your source for family-safe comedy on the radio.

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1: Fox News, I'm Roxanne Evans. President Trump will head to Alaska today after a midterm campaign rally in Youngstown, Ohio yesterday, encouraging voter turnout. Fox's Alex Hogan.
2: Trump rallied in Ohio, warning voters that Democrats will undo his agenda. Instead, Trump told voters to think of him when hitting the polls.
3: In a way, I am on the ballot because they will try and destroy everything we've done.
1: Vice President J.D. Vance and House Speaker Mike Johnson visiting Texas. Saudi Arabia vowing a serious response after deadly Houthi missile attacks on Riyadh and its airport. This is Houthi forces issuing warnings to airlines operating in Saudi Arabia. And Pope Leo enters a Rome hospital for surgery to remove a small lung nodule. Officials say it was detected at a very early stage. The Vatican anticipates a week-long recovery. America's listening to Fox News.

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1: History was made on today's date. Stay tuned for an American Minute with Bill Federer.
2: Margaret Thatcher was born this day, October 13, 1925. She was the first woman prime minister of the United Kingdom. While traveling through New York in 1996, Margaret Thatcher stated, "Today, people are trying democracy, but they look at it as a philosophy or political pattern without understanding its roots. I'm afraid democracy's fundamental religious roots are weakening. There are some countries, fortunately, kept alive by faithful people, but even they are tending to weaken. In the British system, children are taught Christianity. They are taught a faith in school. It is a compulsory subject."
1: This has been an American Minute with Bill Federer. 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
3: Ricky Henderson's 130 stolen bases in the 1982 season has stood as the modern-day Major League record for some 40 years now. But the Marshall softball record for most steals in a season is not nearly that old. Do you know who holds the mark? In the 2017 season, Marshall's Alicia DeRozio stole 56 bases. That not only set the Marshall record, she led the entire nation in steals that year. With your Marshall Health Marshall Minute, I'm Steve Cotton.

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1: According to science, goldfish have a 6-second memory. Kind of makes the whole evening worthwhile, doesn't it? 6 seconds. And I guess it makes sense that a fish would have a short memory. You can tell that by looking at the system that we use to catch them. That would never work on an animal that could remember stuff. Big school of fish swimming around, drop a worm on a hook right in the middle of them. Fish is thinking, hey, there's a worm! Oh, Bob's got it. It's a trick! It's a trap! They got Bob! He's gone! He's gone! Hey, there's a worm!
0: I'm Tim DeTellis, president of New Missions. 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
1: The Federal Reserve's preferred inflation gauge accelerated in April, focusing attention on the central bank's ongoing struggle to bring price increases back to its 2% target, dimming hopes for a near-term interest rate cut. The Personal Consumption Expenditures Price Index rose 0.4% in April. The average rate on the 30-year fixed-rate mortgage climbed to 6.53% last week. That's the highest level in 9 months. Rising inflation concerns and elevated Treasury yields continued to pressure borrowing costs. Joy Furniture is recalling about 10,400 Talon and Royce sofas, love seats, and recliners after dozens of overheating incidents involving the power recliner switch. The power switch can malfunction and overheat, creating a fire hazard. The furniture was mostly sold in the Northeast. I'm Mark Huffman. 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
1: 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We'll share some advice from the experts on the Old Farmer's Almanac Radio Report, with more practical tips and useful advice day of the year. Actor Wesley Snipes celebrates a birthday, and on this day in 1769, hail fell 12 inches deep in Scituate, Massachusetts. If you should lose power on a hot summer day, do you know how long your chilled food will keep? Here's a few rules of thumb. If you keep the doors closed, items in your refrigerator should be fine for up to 4 hours. A full freezer can keep the temperature for up to 48 hours. You might consider moving items from the fridge to the freezer, but avoid opening the door too much. And if the electricity doesn't return after several hours, go ahead and eat the ice cream. It won't bring the power back, but it'll be a nice consolation. And that is the Old Farmer's Almanac of Thumb. If you keep the doors closed, items in your refrigerator should be fine for up to 4 hours. A full freezer can keep the temperature for up to 48 hours. You might consider moving items from the fridge to the freezer, but avoid opening the door too much. And if the electricity doesn't return after several hours, go ahead and eat the ice cream. It won't bring the power back, but it'll be a nice consolation. And that is the Old Farmer's Almanac Radio Report. Find more household tips online at almanac.com.
2: It's 37-34. Josh Allen with 10 carries, 121 yards, and a touchdown. The Rams' Puka Nacua in defeat, 17 receptions, 138 yards, and a TD. In the National League Championship Series, top-seeded Milwaukee beat the Dodgers again to go up 2-0, 7-4 the final, even though the Brewers trailed 4-3 in the fifth inning. William Contreras with 3 hits, 3 RBIs. The opener of the American League Championship Series went to Cleveland in a comeback at one seed Tampa Bay, 7-3. Starter for the Rays, Drew Rasmussen, had runs scored for the Guardians. NHL wins for Ottawa, Buffalo, and Minnesota.
3: Ricky Henderson's 130 stolen bases in the 1982 season has stood as the modern-day Major League record for some 40 years now. But the Marshall softball record for most steals in a season is not nearly that old. Do you know who holds the mark? In the 2017 season, Marshall's Alicia DeRozio stole 56 bases. That not only set the Marshall record, she led the entire nation in steals that year. With your Marshall Health Marshall Minute, I'm Steve Cotton.

0: Bob Stromberg.
1: I had a Slinky. How many of you had Slinkies, by the way? That has to be one of the greatest marketing feats in all of history. Some marketing genius, think about this, convinced 300 million of us people that we all had to have our own personal spring. And it didn't even do anything. No, it did not go downstairs. No, it did not. No, it did not. No, yours didn't either. No, it didn't. It went down two steps and threw itself down the rest. You know that's true.
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1: News. I'm Roxanne Evans. The new White House press secretary, Katie Zachariah, takes the podium for her first briefing and makes a major announcement.
2: We have asked Ambassador Guilfoyle to resign. She has been a wonderful asset to the team, and we wish her well.
1: Well, this comes amid reports of alleged misconduct involving a political donor. Campaign for Republican Ken Paxton. Van said he's optimistic.
3: We know that we're swimming against some serious historical trends here, but I think that we have as good a chance as I've ever seen to really defy those historical trends. So we're not giving up anywhere. We're just trying to win the races that we can and focus where we can.
1: A recent Fox News poll shows James Tallarico, Paxton's opponent, with a narrow lead. 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

0: This is Lighten Up with Ken Davis, brought to you by Compassion International. I'm Dr. Wes Stafford on behalf of Compassion, hoping that this gift of laughter will encourage your walk with Christ. Let's listen as author, motivational speaker, and comedian Ken Davis translates for your cat.
1: There's people, I see your faces out there going, I have a cat. My cat's a lover. No, your cat is not a lover. Your cat is a teaser. He walks around underneath your feet making that noise. What that means is, reach for me and I'm going to leave. Sure enough, you reach down there, you get a little bit of cat, he moves away. I'm not ready yet. I have a headache.
2: I've often said that cats are the most independent, snobbish animals on the earth. It's one of the reasons I love dogs more than cats. In a dog's heart, you're considered family. To a cat, you're staff. I also wondered how many times we treat God like a cat treats its owner. We only go to Him when we want something or when we're in trouble. God is much more than a cosmic Santa Claus or a heavenly Coast Guard rescue person. Of course He wants us to come to Him with our needs, but He's also delighted when we thank Him, praise Him, worship Him, and come simply to proclaim our love for Him. In those moments, He also blesses our hearts. Be a good puppy. Lighten up and live.
0: 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This is Dr. Wes Stafford of Compassion International. 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
1: News on Gianna Delosi. Kimberly Guilfoyle announcing her resignation as U.S. ambassador to Greece after the new White House press secretary, Katie Zachariah, made her debut, calling for her resignation at a press briefing this morning.
2: She has come under criticism for reports of alleged improper conduct, including a report in the Wall Street Journal accusing Guilfoyle of asking a donor to pay her credit card bill in exchange for access to administration officials.
1: Fox's Jared Halper and actress Selma Blair out on bail facing assault charges and potential prison time, accused of biting and hitting two Delta flight attendants.
3: While being transported from the airport to an ambulance, officials say Selma Blair repeatedly kicked a Port Authority police officer in the face, neck, and chest. And while at the hospital, Blair allegedly kicked a nurse in her chest.
1: It's Fox's Todd Pyro. 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
1: Here's your On This Date update for October 13th. Today in 1792, President George Washington laid the cornerstone for the Executive Mansion. Interestingly, he's the only president who never got to live at the White House. The first World Series ended on this day in 1903-3. The last of those 33 Chilean miners trapped underground was freed today in 2010. They survived longer than anyone else trapped underground ever.
2: Oh, you knew? Well, I just thought that she might be offended if we weren't there.
1: Today in 1950, the movie Harvey premiered. It starred Jimmy Stewart and an invisible 6-foot-tall Pooka Rabbit. Born on this day, singer-composer Paul Simon, as well as singer Sammy Hagar and Marie Osmond. I'm Mitch Davis, and that's your On This Date update.
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4: What a Monday night football game in L.A. Buffalo in overtime beat the Rams 37-34. Josh Allen with 10 carries, 121 yards, and a touchdown. The Rams' Puka Nacua in defeat, 17 receptions, 138 yards, and a TD. In the National League Championship Series, top-seeded Milwaukee beat the Dodgers again to go up 2-0, 7-4 the final. Even though the Brewers trailed 4-3 in the fifth inning, William Contreras with 3 hits, 3 RBIs. The opener of the American League Championship Series went to Cleveland in a comeback at 1-seed Tampa Bay, 7-3. Starter for the Rays, Drew Rasmussen, had 7 strikeouts in 6-plus innings, but he did allow 2 solo homers. The Rays had led 2-0 in the 6th. Jose Ramirez, 3 hits. Chase DeLauder, 3 hits, 3 runs scored for the Guardians. NHL wins for Ottawa, Buffalo, and Minnesota.

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Listen then to what I say.

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1: It's my dad's all-time favorite. He's in the car by himself. He pulls around to the drive-up window, rolls the window down in the car by himself. Y'all take a Big Mac, large fry, quarter pounder with cheese. We'd also like you to say, what do you want back there? Huh? 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There's nobody in the car. 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We'd also, you know, would you knock it off? Sit down, put your seatbelt on. Knock it off. There's nobody in the car. What would you like? Large fry and a Diet Coke. He pulls around to the window to watch the worker lean out with the order and look at my dad. Slowly look for more people in the car. Hands him a 20. Dad gets changed and says, thank you. Shut up. Boy, I will. And pulls away.
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1: Hello, I'm Jerry Stewart, and this is One Moment in America. When I was a boy growing up in Texas, one of my dad's favorite questions was, "Son, if you call a dog's tail a leg, how many legs does he have?" The answer? Listen to this story. When I was a young boy and I came to my dad with something someone had told me, often he would ask me the question, "Son, if you call a dog's tail a leg, how many legs would he have?" 5, right? No. Calling a tail a leg doesn't make it a leg. My point? 2 points. First, don't be so quick to believe something just because someone says it's so. Check it out for yourself. Second, be sure before you say something as fact that it is fact. There's way too much half-truths and downright lies flying around our country today. Please don't add to that list. Instead, be a truth-teller. I'm Jerry Stewart, and that was One Moment in America.

0: out the pieces from the Average White Band on Saving the 70s with Mike Walker. Here's John Stewart with the legendary Barry White.
1: You got that enduring sound that seems to last on.
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1: You're very I just want you to talk. 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

0: thank God I'm a country boy. John Denver said it, but it certainly applies to me as I do the show looking out across a cow pasture that's larger than some communities I've lived in. This is Saving the 70s with Mike Walker, and there's more straight ahead.
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2: A 20-win season has long been the benchmark for a stellar pitcher in Major League Baseball. It's different in softball, where the pitchers can throw more often. Do you know the Marshall single-season record for the most softball wins? Andy Williamson set a Marshall softball record with 33 pitching victories in the herd's 2013 NCAA tournament season, a mark tied by Jordan Dixon in 2015. With your Marshall Health Marshall Minute, I'm Steve Cotton.

0: coming from Paramount Pictures. The original soundtrack music of Saturday Night Fever, featuring new songs written and performed by the Bee Gees, including the number one hit single, How Deep Is Your Love?
1: Saving the 70s.

Nigel Olsen with one of his two hit records. The other one was his remake of the old classic, A Little Bit of Soap. Saving the 70s with Mike Walker, now one of the best-known piano solos in all of rock and roll.

0: ahead of you from Loggins and Messina on Saving the 70s. I'm Mike Walker, and there's lots more great 70s music straight ahead.
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2: What's going on, rock and roll lovers? It's Andy West. Let's get it started. We kick it off this week in 1973. The Rolling Stones ballad Angie hits number one in America. This week in 1975, Bruce Springsteen begins a series of shows at the Roxy in L.A., where he earns adulation from many celebrities and a glowing review in the L.A. Times. This leads to cover stories on Springsteen in both Time and Newsweek. This week in 1979, Prince releases his sophomore album, Prince, containing the number one R&B hit, I Wanna Be Your Lover, and the original version of I Feel For You, later a hit for Chaka Khan. It's his first album certified platinum for sales over 1 million. This week in 1980, U2 released their debut album, Boy, produced by Steve Lillywhite. It doesn't yield any chart hits, but this song, I Will Follow, becomes one of their most popular songs among their fans. This week in 1989, Billy Joel releases the album Stormfront, which contains the smash hit We Didn't Start the Fire. This week in 1991, Red Hot Chili Peppers kick off their Blood, Sex, Magic tour with a show in Madison, Wisconsin. Their opening acts are Smashing Pumpkins and a new band called Pearl Jam. And this week in 2001, raising money for victims of the September 11th attacks, Paul McCartney leads the Concert for New York in Madison Square Garden. Elton John, Billy Joel, David Bowie, The Who, and Eric Clapton and all participate.
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0: 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Joan from Calgary, Alberta, Canada, listens to us on the links. CRIK FM asked for this one. You've got-

made me feel like dancing. Leo Sayer on Saving the 70s with Mike Walker. I guess we could have looked at this as a glimpse of things to come. In 1975, John Travolta proved to us that, yes, he can sing. This one's called Let Her In on Saving the 70s.

At Saving the 70s, we specialize in songs that were big hits and then just kind of dropped off the radar. This one, for instance, do you remember Driver's Seat from Sniffin' the Tears?

American Saving the 70s. I've been in radio a long time, and it's funny what you remember over time. For instance, my greatest memory of this song is the lovely chattering sound that the tubes in the AM transmitter made when the song played. Keep in time to the music. John Paul.

0: love is in the air. There's John Paul Young before he became Pope. Hot Saving the 70s with Mike Walker. And there's more in just a moment.
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2: Ah, great. I was thinking it was going to be something hard.
1: 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John Cena plays the movie's main spy tracking down a stolen nuclear warhead, but he takes a quick detour to reunite with some childhood pals who loved Matchbox cars back in the day. And alas, the whole group is promptly drugged and kidnapped. And families may feel like they've been kidnapped too. It's filled with violence, profanity, plenty of drinking, and a bit of sensuality, including LGBT content. Despite the title, Matchbox the Movie is hardly child's play. 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

0: I'm Paul Acey, and you're listening to Plugged In. 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But in the book, a stage set for villains, it's not nice at all. 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A stage set for villains is a dark fantasy novel that comes with some deeper thoughts. 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I'm Paul Acey for Plugged In by Focus on the Family.
1: I'm Ashley DeVorkin with a Fox Celebrity Profile with Jesse Eisenberg and Dominic Sessa of the magic-filled third installment in the Now You See Me franchise, Now You See Me, Now You Don't. Jesse, I'll start with you. What is the comfort level you have with this character just compared to any other roles that you just love to revisit him?
2: Yeah, I mean, it's not just that this was like the third movie that I feel comfortable with it. Like, from the first week of filming the first Now You See Me, I felt immediately, like, really happy playing this part.
1: What would your magician stage name be? If you could just come up with it. For you, not your character.
3: Probably like Sensational Sessa or something. Like
2: oh, of course.
1: Nice.
3: Yeah. Alliteration. Yeah, yeah. Alliteration is kind of key.
2: And
1: yes.
2: The eyes in the back of my head.
3: Eyes in back of my head.
2: Yes.
1: Those are great, though. I also want to talk movie magic. So what was the first movie you saw where you thought, how did they do that? That is movie magic.
2: Quick Change, Bill Murray was in it.
3: Probably like the first Gladiator movie.
1: Ashley DeVorkin, Fox News.
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5: I'm giving you a chance.
4: Creepy stuff there as the Riddler and the Batman. This week, Quentin.

0: just like in the great stories, Mr. Frugal.
1: And if you've got $100,000 lying around, well, we've got a story for you. That's the expected cost at a British auction for the writing desk of J.R.R. Tolkien, the legendary author of the Lord of the Rings books, the very desk where much of those works were conceived. For CBS Entertainment, I'm Matt Wolf.
2: Could I have egg, bacon, spam, and sausage without the spam? What do you mean? I don't like spam!
3: Spam, spam, spam, spam, spam, spam, spam, spam, one of the spam.
4: This is Saving the 70s.
5: You know, I think I just figured out why I don't watch comedies anymore. Having grown up with Monty Python, the bar was simply set too high. Welcome to Saving the 70s. I'm Mike Walker. When

John, and I'm Mike Walker, your resident old honky cat with Saving the 70s. And here are a couple of guys who were once introduced by a drunken MC. Ladies and gentlemen, arts and crafts.

0: easy on you from Dreamboat Annie Hart. You know, right after 9/11, this guy had a terrible time getting into the U.S. The wonders of airport security, keeping America safe from British pop stars.
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0: band could sing a love song, still can. I've seen several appearances by Cat Stevens recently on American television. 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
2: 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With your Marshall Health Marshall Minute, I'm Steve Cotton.
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6: Dude, I think that Elvis did. I think that what he did, I think helped a lot of people. I know it helped me. It made

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0: the 70s, it's more than just a name. One of the ways that we save the 70s is by playing the songs that nobody else bothers to play anymore. Like Sunday Girl by Blondie. And what I think may be the best Barry White song that Barry White never did. The Manhattans.
1: This has got to be the saddest day of my life. I called you here today for a bit of bad news. I won't be able to see you anymore because of my obligations and the ties that you have. We've been meeting here every day. And since this is our last day together, I want to hold you just one more time.

0: 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The Manhattans kiss and say goodbye on Saving the 70s. Remember, when we say Saving the 70s, we spell 70s 70s, because that's how to get to our website, savingthe70s.com, and how to write to us, savingthe70s at AOL.com. 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
2: What's going on, rock and roll lovers? It's Andy West. Let's get it started. We kick it off this week in 1973. The Rolling Stones' ballad Angie hits number one in America. This week in 1975, Bruce Springsteen begins a series of shows at the Roxy in L.A., where he earns adulation from many celebrities and a glowing review in the L.A. Times. This leads to cover stories on Springsteen in both Time and Newsweek. This week in 1979, Prince releases his sophomore album, Prince, containing the number one R&B hit, I Wanna Be Your Lover, and the original version of I Feel For You, later a hit for Chaka Khan. It's his first album certified platinum for sales over 1 million. This week in 1980, U2 released their debut album, Boy, produced by Steve Lillywhite. It doesn't yield any chart hits, but this song, I Will Follow, becomes one of their most popular songs among their fans. This week in 1989, Billy Joel releases the album Stormfront, which contains the smash hit We Didn't Start the Fire. This week in 1991, Red Hot Chili Peppers kick off their Blood, Sex, Magic tour with a show in Madison, Wisconsin. Their opening acts are Smashing Pumpkins and a new band called Pearl Jam. And this week in 2001, raising money for victims of the September 11th attacks, Paul McCartney leads the Concert for New York in Madison Square Garden. Elton John, Billy Joel, David Bowie, The Who, and Eric Clapton all participate.
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4: When I count to three, you drive your car in the lake. One, two,
5: 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This is Saving the 70s.
0: Hey, careful with that needle, careful! These are priceless recordings.

0: That song was also a hit for the Nitty Gritty Dirt Band, who did a much more up-tempo version of House at Pooh Corner. Luggins and Messina on Saving the 70s.
1: Well, I never been to Spain, but I kinda

0: still love the sound of those old analog synthesizers from the 70s. The Dreamweaver himself, Gary Wright, on Saving the 70s with Mike Walker. And there's more Saving the 70s to come.
1: This is Saving the 70s.
2: Oh, Mr. McCoy, Mr. Washington, and Dr. Bricker. Able seaman passenger Ross Smith reporting for fun and frolic.
3: Welcome aboard.
2: Hey, where's that swabby son of...

0: good memories when you were a studio musician?
1: So I think the most memorable was probably Stranger in the Night with Sinatra, you know, and the Viva Las Vegas movie with Elvis was a lot of fun. You know, I was a hog in a room full of slop. It seemed a terrible expression, I know. That was a lot of fun. In fact, after Phoenix and after Gentle of Mine, I was 67, I was still doing studio work because I can make more money there doing studio work than I could out on the road doing clubs and gigs.
2: Saving the 70s with Mike Walker.
3: Hey, there's a lovely image. I was like a hog in

0: David is so cute. I've got him on my lunch butt.
1: Partridge Family, I woke up in love this morning, and I sure as hell hope my wife doesn't find out. This is Ike and Tina.
2: You know, every now and then, I think you might like to hear something from us. Nice and easy. But there's just one thing, you see. We're going to take the beginning of this song and do it.

0: early stages of my relationship with Ike before we became involved emotionally with a marriage and a relationship. He was a very special, very loving person. He had friends. He had people that loved him. I don't know what those spells are, whatever his power was. I don't know. I didn't have that one. I had another one. Mine was friendly with a smile and with laughter. His was with a fist, you know.
1: Tina, you're entirely too generous. So Ike Turner could be a very loving man, and Adolf Hitler may well have loved his mother. I don't care. Saving the 70s with Mike Walker. When we return, a song that Paul Simon recorded with one of the biggest gospel groups in the land.
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3: I'm John Saucier. This is a Fox News alert. Pope Leo is out of surgery, and he has lung cancer. According to a statement of the Vatican, he actually had the lower lobe of his right lung removed. The test confirming the diagnosis there, the Vatican said. They had suspected this in preoperative tests, so it did confirm it. The 71-year-old was in the operating room for about 3 hours, and the procedure lasted some 90 minutes. They do call the surgery successful with no complications. In Nevada, the 8th District Court Judge Carly Kearney reading out Duane KVD Davis's sentence for orchestrating the murder of rapper Tupac Shakur.
4: As to the first-degree murder portion, you are sentenced to 20 years to life. As to the deadly weapon enhancement, you are sentenced to a mandatory consecutive 20 years to life. The aggregate sentence is 40 years to life. You have 731 days credit time served toward that sentence.
3: Tupac was killed in a drive-by in Las Vegas in 1996. 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
5: The Federal Reserve's preferred inflation gauge accelerated in April, focusing attention on the central bank's ongoing struggle to bring price increases back to its 2% target, dimming hopes for a near-term interest rate cut. The Personal Consumption Expenditures Price Index rose 0.4% in April. The average rate on the 30-year fixed-rate mortgage climbed to 6.53% last week. That's the highest level in 9 months. Rising inflation concerns and elevated treasury yields continued to pressure borrowing costs. Joy Furniture is recalling about 10,400 Talon and Royce sofas, love seats, and recliners after dozens of overheating incidents involving the power recliner switch. The power switch can malfunction and overheat, creating a fire hazard. The furniture was mostly sold in the Northeast. I'm Mark Huffman. 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

0: that sound. And I can think of no better way of introducing to you, I think, the wildest personality in radio today. Please welcome my good friend and a far-out dude, Wolfman Jack.
1: Yeah!
0: I've got a copy of your album, man, and there's a tune in there that I just really dig, man. And I'd like you to do me a favor, man. Would you do Ain't Never Seen a White Man?
2: I would love to do it.
3: Saving the 70s with Mike Walker.
4: Johnny Rivers introducing his friend Wolfman Jack on the Midnight Special on Saving the 70s with Mike Walker. And here is the Wolfman doing his other hit record besides Clap for the Wolfman, of course. This is Ain't Never Seen a White Man from 72.
5: Ask a child what's white.

70s, Wolfman Jack, I ain't never seen a white man. I ain't never seen a black man. I have, however, seen a dumb man, which only goes to prove that my mirror works just fine. Here's one of those songs I can just never get tired of. It's as fresh as the first time every time I hear it. From 76, from the album Dreamboat Annie.

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Kenny and the Jets from Elton John, along with Magic Man from Heart on Saving the 70s with Mike Walker. 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

0: Live and Let Die from Paul McCartney and Wings on Saving the 70s. My name is Mike Walker, and when Saving the 70s returns, Harold Melvin and the Blue Notes.
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2: 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So now we're going to sprinkle in a little bit of flour, stock, and let that reduce out a bit. And then right close to serving, add heavy cream.
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1: Marshall University has had some highly decorated coaches in its history. Do you know which coach led their teams to the most wins? Cam Henderson's teams won 436 basketball, football, and baseball games at Marshall. That was the most in school history until Shonda Stanton arrived as the Herd softball coach. She passed Henderson's win total in 2014 and won 560 games in her 18 seasons at Marshall. With your Marshall Health Marshall Minute, I'm Steve Cotton.
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3: 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I'm Mike Walker with Harold Melvin and the Blue Notes.

find a way for Pablo Cruz on Saving the 70s with Mike Walker. And I have one request of Saving the 70s listeners. In fact, it's not even a request. It is a requirement. You have got to have fun. So I'm asking, are you having fun? Maybe some Bob Seger will help.

will find a way for Bubba Cruz on Saving the 70s with Mike Walker. And I have one request of Saving the 70s listeners. In fact, it's not even a request. It is a requirement. You have got to have fun. So I'm asking, are you having fun? Maybe some Bob Seger will help.

how far off I sat and wondered. Started humming a song from 1962. And funny how the night moves when you just don't seem to have as much to lose.

0: from Alive and Kickin' on Saving the 70s with Mike Walker. 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
1: This is Rewind from the Sundance Kid, the box office champion.
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1: this date in 1979. Michael Jackson hit number one on the singles chart with Don't Stop Till You Get Enough. It was his first number one solo single since Then. In 1972. October 13th, 1984. Stevie Wonder scored a number one single with
3: I Just Called to Say I Love You.
1: And October 13th, 2004, Ronald Isley of the Isley Brothers, indicted for tax evasion. He was convicted and sentenced to 3 years in jail. I'm Brandon Brooks, and that's Rewind.
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0: Welcome back to the show. As promised, here's Peter Frampton.

0: from what has still got to be one of the best live albums ever. There's Peter Frampton from Frampton Comes Alive on Saving the 70s. I'm Mike Walker. Hang on. There's more after this.
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3: I'm Ashley DeBorkin with a Fox Celebrity Profile with Sarah Snook, who leads Peacock's All Her Fault, about a mother searching for her missing son and the mysterious circumstances which unfold from there. Snook spoke about how being a mom added to her perspective on the role.
4: Yeah, I was only able to draw on that for my own experiences, or my, I've never lost her at all, but the imagination to the world building of that, what it would be like to have the worst thing happen.
3: Previously starring as Shiv Roy on Succession, she shared what she was looking for in projects following the hit series.
4: I've been really kind of conscious about putting Succession in a different box. Like, it's not a thing that can ever be topped or compared with, or that was such an amazing experience that was career changing.
3: And you're also an EP on this for the first time. So what is sort of a takeaway that you can bring to whatever project you do next?
4: When you're an EP on every project is a different way of inhabiting that role. For me, what was really important was setting a culture on set and to have a kind of everyone's welcome equality.
3: Ashley DeBorkin, Fox News.
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5: Creepy stuff there. As the Riddler and the Batman, this week Quentin called Paul weak sauce on a podcast. Now the Batman director Matt Reeves coming to bat for Paul on X, calling him an incredible actor and an incredible person.
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5: And if you've got $100,000 lying around, well, we've got a story for you. That's the expected cost at a British auction for the writing desk of J.R.R. Tolkien, the legendary author of the Lord of the Rings books. The very

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1: John Saucier. This is a Fox News alert. Pope Leo is out of surgery and he has lung cancer. According to a statement of the Vatican, he actually had the lower lobe of his right lung removed. The test confirming the diagnosis there. The Vatican said they had suspected this in preoperative tests, so it did confirm it. The 71-year-old was in the operating room for about 3 hours and the procedure lasted some 90 minutes. They do call the surgery successful with no complications. In Nevada, the 8th District Court Judge Carly Kearney reading out Duane KVD Davis's sentence for orchestrating the murder of rapper Tupac Shakur.
2: As to the first-degree murder portion, you are sentenced to 20 years to life. As to the deadly weapon enhancement, you are sentenced to a mandatory consecutive 20 years to life. The aggregate sentence is 40 years to life. You have 731 days credit time served toward that sentence.
1: Tupac was killed in a drive-by in Las Vegas in 1996. 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
3: For the Wall Street Business Report, I'm Bob Agnew. Kroger plans 3,000 layoffs over 3 years.
4: The company made the announcement Monday. In a memo to employees, Kroger said it must adapt to take advantage of technology. Last month, Kroger laid out its AI plans that said it will aim to improve the customer experience, make work easier for associates, and produce better business outcomes. I'm at Mattinson.
3: Eddie reports it's almost scary how much Americans plan to spend on Halloween this year.
4: That's according to the National Retail Federation, which expects spending to increase this year by some $400 million. Some three-quarters of consumers say they plan to celebrate. That includes everything from handing out candy and carving pumpkins to watching scary movies and dressing up in costumes.
3: The tally expected to come to some $13.5 billion before it's all said and done. It was a losing session on Wall Street. At the closing bell, the Dow was down by 183 points, the NASDAQ down 130. For the Wall Street Business Report, I'm Bob Agnew.
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6: Welcome back to Saving the 7 Days. Mike Walker here. Let's check in with room 217 at the No-Tel Motel. Hello, everybody decent in here?

there. These walls are paper thin. Must be having some kind of a religious meeting in there. Somebody keeps calling out to God. Sorry. Saving the 70s with Mike Walker. Here's a little munchkin guy, lead singer with the Four Seasons.

God from Frankie Valli on Saving the 70s with Mike Walker, along with Third Rate Romance from the Amazing Rhythm Aces. And amazing they are, my friend. Many's the time I've been amazed by their rhythmic feats. How big are their rhythmic feats? I'd say about a 7.

0: The Hustle, Van McGoy and the Soul City Symphony, along with Sealed with a Kiss from Bobby Vinton and Swearing to God from Frankie Valli on Saving the 70s with Mike Walker, and there's more after this.
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3: Guardians and Rays tonight, game two of the ALCS at 8 o'clock Eastern time from St. Pete. Freddy Peralta on the mound for the Rays. Parker Messick throws for the Guardians, who are up 1-0 in the best of seven series. One other baseball note, MLB.com is saying that Astros skipper Joe Espada is interviewing with the Mariners for their vacant managerial job. Espada's contract with Houston expires after this 2026 season. Rams left tackle Alaric Jackson will be suspended for two games for punching Bills off outside linebacker Bradley Chubb after last night's Monday Night Football Buffalo victory in overtime. Multiple reports had that news. Well, the Rams released kicker Harrison Meavis after he missed two kicks last night in that overtime loss. Bears defensive end Montez Sweat was suspended two games for violating the NFL's policy on performance-enhancing drugs. Patriots running back Trevion Henderson going to miss multiple weeks because of a high ankle sprain. Celtics guard Peyton Pritchard gets a two-year extension.
4: Ricky Henderson's 130 stolen bases in the 1982 season has stood as the modern-day Major League record for some 40 years now. But the Marshall softball record for most steals in a season is not nearly that old. Do you know who holds the mark? In the 2017 season, Marshall's Alicia D'Orazio stole 56 bases. That not only set the Marshall record, she led the entire nation in steals that year. With your Marshall Health Marshall Minute, I'm Steve Cotton.

Mike Walker back on Saving the 70s, and now one of my least favorite parts of the show, but an important one nonetheless. As the show was in production last week, I learned of the death of David Bowie and had to report that on last week's show. And now, I must report that on Monday, January 18th, 2016, as you no doubt have learned, the music industry lost another legend, Glenn Frey. I spent a lot of time thinking of the perfect Eagles song to represent Frey's career. And as Wikipedia describes this one, although co-written by Don Henley, it is definitely a Frey song. Lion Eyes on Saving the 70s.

0: Mexico from James Taylor on Saving the 70s, along with Lion Eyes from the Eagles. You know, we lost David Bowie, we lost Glenn Frey, and although no one has spoken the words yet, we've almost certainly lost the Eagles forever. A great friend, instrumental to the Eagles' success, Linda Ronstadt, is fighting so mightily with Parkinson's that she no longer makes any personal appearances. Joni Mitchell has had a powerful struggle with health issues over the last year. The sad fact is that our generation and those that we admire have begun the process of leaving this planet. And I do not like it. Mike here on Saving the 70s. Hang on for more.
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2: 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And for those needing assistance for hearing, Android will now allow Bluetooth hearing aid users to switch back to their phone's microphone, improving the quality of call audio in noisy locations. 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
2: This is Saving the 70s. Wow, that sounds like a pretty good album. I think I might buy that. In fact, I have bought that in a variety of formats over the decades. Hi, this is Mike Walker. Welcome to Saving the 70s. How about some music from that great new Fleetwood Mac?

dreams on saving them glorious 70s with Mike Walker. I have a thing for that Debbie Harry. She is so hot. I'll bet she kisses on the first date and everything.

0: dust in the wind from Kansas on Saving the 70s. However, I've got to point out that it includes one of the clumsiest bits of lyric writing I have ever heard. All your money, want another minute by? Who talks that way? Struggle for a rhyme much? Here's one. All your money won't buy another minute's time. There. Now give me partial songwriting credit and pay me a bazillion dollars.
1: Our long national nightmare is over. Our Constitution works. Here, the people rule.
2: He came to the office of president in troubled times. He reminded us of our strength. Confident and candid, he began an open administration. Now, quietly and firmly, he is leading us out of the worst recession in years. Rather than loose promises, he has made hard decisions. Rather than frantic spending, he has had the courage to say no. Inflation has been cut nearly in half. The worst of the recession is over. Over 2 million more Americans are working than at the bottom of the recession. Inflation slackens. Recovery continues. President Ford is your president. Keep him.
0: And that's how Gerald Ford ran for president in 1976. It was a kinder, gentler time in American politics. Not a single mention of how his opponent rounds up little children and feeds them to the livestock.

sensation Sad Sweet Dreamer on Saving the 70s with Mike Walker. And I had to dig way, way back in one of the dustiest corners of the Walker Memorial Library to dig out this one. Do you remember Carol Bayer?

0: Gerald Bayer Sager on Saving the 70s with Mike Walker. I'll bet you haven't heard that one in a while, along with Sad Sweet Dreamer from Sweet Sensation and Dust in the Wind from Connecticut. Kansas. I am insert name here, and there's more Saving the 70s after this.
1: Leave the gun. Take the cannoli.
2: Saving the 70s.
0: You know, life is all about priorities. The winners in this world are those who remember what's important and keep their eye on the prize. And never has there been a more clear statement of priorities than leave the gun, take the cannolis. From The Godfather, 1972, and I'm Mike Walker on Saving the 70s.

strange magic from the Electric Light Orchestra and one of these nights from the Eagles on Saving the 70s with Mike. It's probably too early to talk about it, but I cannot imagine the Eagles without Glenn Frey, without Joe Walsh. Maybe, although he's certainly integral to the Eagles' sound, but Glenn Frey and Don Henley were the founders, the visionaries, and the leaders of the group. Without one of them, is it still the Eagles?

0: love is the answer. I forgot the question, but love is the answer. I'd make the world's worst Jeopardy player, wouldn't I? England Dan and John Ford Coley on Saving the 70s, along with Strange Magic from the Electric Light Orchestra. My name's Mike Walker. Saving the 70s is the show, and I wouldn't be a bit surprised if there's more after this.
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2: Fox News, I'm John Saucier. As we get closer to the midterm election, speaking at a rally in Corpus Christi, Texas, House Speaker Mike Johnson claims every Democratic candidate is too radical.
3: The Marxists are taking over the Democrat Party. You see it happening all around the country. And these guys that are running against our candidates, they will fall right in line with that.
2: The latest Fox News power ranking suggests Democrats are favored to flip control of the House. Dwayne KVD Davis sentenced to 40 years of life in prison for orchestrating the murder of rapper Tupac Shakur. Tupac's stepbrother, Maurice Mopreme Shakur, says his death had a devastating effect on his life.
4: Heartbreaking and sad. For me, my family, and the nation of pop fans and loved ones.
2: Tupac was killed following a drive-by shooting in Las Vegas in 1996. He was only 25 years old at the time. 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
6: With the amount of characters he brought to the rock and roll stage, it was no surprise he was a natural in front of the camera. 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

0: Garrett and Billy the Kid and Knocking on Heaven's Door. TV and movie actor John Bon Jovi in front of his namesake band, and Roger Daltrey, star of More Than Just Tommy, in front of The Who. That'll roll credits on our film-focused hour, but you know what's next. A sequel. We'll be back with more right after this.
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2: No, Netflix is not adding an After Dark category, but so many people have been duped by the viral hoax that Netflix had to republish its policies about streaming adult content. It's just more proof that some folks will believe anything, like the rumor this week that Spotify is introducing a new feature that'll play music based on your financial situation. Would you let AI pick your baby's name? A lot of parents have been asking chatbots for help with one name that keeps popping up, and now Alara has suddenly become the baby name of the year. Except AI didn't invent it. It found it on Reddit, where it's been talked about for years. Okay, so what were some of the worst new gadgets at this week's Consumer Electronics Show? There was a lollipop that plays music through your teeth when you bite down on it.

0: it or the internet connected treadmill with a built-in AI coach that could yell at you to go faster but also collects all your biometric data. But it was Samsung's new talking AI fridge that had most people scratching their heads. That's what's trending. I'm Christian Chase.
1: What did you search for online this year, or have you already cleared your history? Google released its annual Year in Search list, and K-pop Demon Hunters was at the top in the U.S. Labubu, government shutdown, and tariffs were also in the top 10. Pedro Pascal was one of the most searched actors globally. And the biggest viral dish was the hot honey cottage cheese sweet potato beef bowl. Gross. That's what's trending. I'm Jen Clark.

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2: Game two of the American League Championship Series comes up at top-seeded Tampa Bay tonight. The Rays host Cleveland, and Cleveland did take the opener last night. First pitch after 8 p.m. Eastern time. Cleveland starter lefty Parker Messick is a Tampa area native and pitched at Florida State. The NLCS resumes Wednesday night on FS1. The Brewers lead the Dodgers 2-0. To the NFL, Rams tackle Alaric Jackson got a 2-game suspension for punching an opponent after the game on Monday. The Rams signed kicker Blake Groupie off the Jets practice squad because they've released kicker Harrison Meavis. Monday night, he missed one field goal attempt and had another blocked. Patriots running back Travion Henderson is due to miss multiple weeks with a high ankle sprain. New England signed running back Hassan Haskins to its practice squad. Patriots tackle Will Campbell will miss some time with a sprained MCL. The Celtics gave Peyton Pritchard a 2-year extension.
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4: Let's look at the stats. It's the year the Steelers won Super Bowl 14. The Phillies won their first World Series, and Dale Earnhardt won his first NASCAR championship. We're taking

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0: Tom Petty and the Heartbreakers ending the first set with Refugee. Also from the Year of the Hour were 38 Special, Van Halen, and Pat Benatar. Bob Seger, AC/DC, and other Refugees from 1980 keep things moving when we come back.
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4: I'm Monica DeLuca. Guns N' Roses will return to North America next year on the heels of the band's world tour through Europe, the Middle East, Asia, and Latin America. The 2026 tour includes a special show at the Rose Bowl in L.A., which will be Guns N' Roses' first performance there in over 30 years. Plus, the band is expected to release two new songs, Nothing and Atlas. Rita Ora will once again join Ryan Seacrest in New York's Times Square to co-host Dick Clark's New Year's Rockin' Eve. Chicago native Chance the Rapper will co-host from the Windy City. In Las Vegas, retired NFL pro Rob Gronkowski joins Julianne Hough, making her New Year's Rockin' Eve co-hosting debut. And the lineup for performers is expected to be announced soon. The ABC show starts at 8 p.m. Eastern on New Year's Eve. That's Fox Rocks on Fox News.
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0: Airplane took Leslie Nielsen from character actor to comedy icon. Ever seen anything like that?
7: Haven't seen anything like this since the Anita Bryant concert.
0: Surely it's time to get serious about 1980.
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